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9: Showers, risk of a thunderstorm and 15 overnight. Tomorrow, chance of showers, 25. Sunny at 22 on Thursday.
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5: Daisy, you say your niece entrusted you with goldfish sitting and the goldfish passed away on your watch. How tragic. How long were you watching the goldfish?
6: It's only been a couple of days.
5: How did you tell your niece?
6: Well, that's why I was calling. I haven't told them. I don't know if I should call my sister and make her have this death talk with her daughter.
7: Why can't you just replace the goldfish, guys?
5: Yeah, could you find another orange one?
7: I mean, you go to Petco. They're all there.
6: Right. Like, she won't know the difference, will she?
7: I doubt it.
5: Look, Daisy, I don't know. I believe in telling the truth. You need to be honest about it. But this is a real bad. It's not pretty. I mean, I know I have a niece. I know how much she loves everything and how heartbroken she would be.
7: You're honest, but then you say, look, I also bought you a new one, or take her to the store and she can pick out a new goldfish, and it's like a whole new situation.
5: Get her a tortoise. Tortoises live to be 100.
7: Oh, that will outlive all of us.
5: Gerbils. Don't do a gerbil. They don't live long. But tortoises, they live a long time. Daisy, this is on you. We cannot save you from this. There's a lot of crises we can say, but this is on you. Good luck.
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15: Showers, risk of a thunderstorm in 15 overnight. Tomorrow, chance of showers, 25. Sunny at 22 on Thursday.
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2: 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Remember? 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
2: Well, it doesn't get any bigger than a guy like Matt Damon.
3: Right?
2: Matt Damon is, when you think of movie stars, you got Tom Cruise, you got Brad Pitt, you got George Clooney. I mean, movie stars.
3: Right.
2: Meryl Streep, movie stars, old school movie stars. Matt Damon walks the line of current and old school. And from what I've seen, he's always a gentleman. Is always a kind guy, but this is a great story that Sisney's got that's gone viral about the guy in the number one movie on the planet.
3: Exactly. He didn't even mean to be in this video or anything like that. This mom named Lauren was filming her little daughter meeting Goofy for the first time at Goofy's Kitchen at Disneyland over the weekend. When she watched it back, she realized, oh my goodness, is that Matt Damon in the background just casually standing, watching the whole thing happen? And so she posts this video. She goes, POV, you're watching your husband and daughter meet Goofy for the first time, but don't realize Matt Damon is also watching your husband and daughter meet Goofy for the first time. And
2: there he is in the background in khakis, tennies. He's got a tank top on and a button-down shirt over it.
3: Exactly. I was like, he's not a tank top. Yeah, the button-down is over that. How can you tell? It's poking through the
4: Honestly,
3: chest.
4: That was very observant of you.
2: Because it's that look that I want to try sometimes, which is the white tank top and then the button-down shirt over it, buttoned down halfway.
3: Right, and then a chain.
2: But it's Jonas Brothery.
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1: 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Dancing with the Stars. Yep. This show has been on for 30, is it 35th season?
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4: Tanya has a trending report, shall we? Let's go.
5: I feel like Dancing with the Stars is really, like, peaking again. I feel like it's really on this path where it's just, like, hotter than it's ever been.
4: Yeah, I agree.
5: And they've released a couple names for this new season, but there are some other names that are being leaked and thrown around, two of which are Tyler Cameron and Jenna Dewan. So Tyler Cameron, you know him as the runner-up from Hannah Brown's season of The Bachelorette. He also won Special Forces. He had his own TV show Going Home with Tyler Cameron on Amazon Prime. He's like a gym guy, reality TV guy. He is not a trained dancer, okay? Now, Jenna Dewan, on the other hand,
6: yeah, not fair.
5: So she is causing quite the stir because she starred in Step Up back in 2006. She's been on Supergirl, The Rookie, Witches of Eastwick. And before any of this, she was a backup dancer for Janet Jackson, Pink, Missy Elliott, and Christina Aguilera. I believe that Jenna could be a pro on Dancing with the Stars.
6: 100%.
5: So the full cast gets revealed next week on Good Morning America, and the show premieres September 15th. But do you think it's fair for someone who is clearly a trained dancer to compete with all these people who have zero experience?
6: No.
4: Well, I believe Bruno and the panel will take that into account when they score
6: maybe,
4: her.
6: Like maybe,
5: if,
6: Ryan, yeah.
5: If you were on Dancing with the Stars, okay? You
4: when
5: have zero,
4: I become a dancer and join the cast, yes.
5: When you have zero dance experience, would you want to go up against Jenna Dewan? No.
4: I would be scored because I had no experience.
6: That's
4: and she
6: true.
4: Would be scored because
6: she
4: does.
6: He does have a point. He does have a point.
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10: Showers, risk of a thunderstorm and 15 overnight. Tomorrow, chance of showers, 25. Sunny and 22 on Thursday.
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3: Ella's on the phone. Seacrest, Sissany, Tanya, your friend does not have air conditioning. You said, hey, come stay at my place while we're out of town because I have air conditioning. And then your friend, after you got back, said, oh, I want to charge you for me house sitting and using your air conditioning. Basically, they want to be paid for house sitting after what I think you did was a favor to them. Is that right?
4: That's not a thing.
5: 100%. She doesn't have AC. It's been miserable. So I was going out of town, told her, hey, come over and stay. Like, you don't have to do anything. We don't have pets or plants or anything. Just stay cool. And that's exactly how it went down. She wants to be paid now.
3: Okay. And she said, great. Thank you very much. I really appreciate that going in.
5: She was thrilled. She didn't say anything about payment, nothing. She was just happy to, you know, get out of the heat.
3: First of all, if this wasn't discussed going in, you can't backwash it. You can't talk about after the fact. And then second of all, your reply should be, actually, if that was your expectation, we should have talked about ahead of time.
4: Right.
3: I just calculated the utility bill for the air conditioning, and it comes to this total. I'd appreciate the Venmo. See you soon. That would be my response.
4: I mean, that's the end of that friendship if we all are getting there.
3: Hey, how about they should start teaching something again in school called manners?
4: Yeah, you're right.
3: Ella, thank you very much for listening.
4: A manners course.
3: All right.
5: Thanks, guys.
3: You don't owe any money for that.
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9: Showers, risk of a thunderstorm and 15 overnight. Tomorrow, chance of showers, 25. Sunny at 22 on Thursday.
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0: 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Call in when you hear the cue to call to beat the beach clock. If you do, you'll score a CKPR t-shirt and be entered for a trip for two to Riviera Maya, Mexico this November. We're talking all-inclusive accommodations, flights, and relaxing in the sunshine. Brad and Katie make the draw Monday at 8:10. 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
1: All right, I'm heading out to get some printer paper for the office.
2: 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Oh, don't forget to get some pens. Took me forever to find one that worked this morning.
1: Pens. 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

0: Brittany, before you go, there's something I want you to have.
1: 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But wait a minute, isn't this...
0: Yeah, yes it is.
1: But I thought the old lady dropped it into the ocean in the air.
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1: I'm Brian Wyatt. Here's what's happening in Thunder Bay. Another deadly highway collision involving a passenger vehicle and a tractor trailer. Provincial police say a 19-year-old Thunder Bay woman died from injuries after the two vehicles crashed near the junction of Highway 1117 and Maple Ward Road around 12:30 yesterday afternoon. No names have been released. The highway was closed down for several hours as the OPP traffic incident investigators did their work. No new fires started yesterday in the northwest region. The active number is at 64, with only three not under control. Aviation, Forest Fire, and Emergency Services says that 12 are under control, including one of the three in the Atikokan cluster, and work there has been helped by the weather conditions. There's also been progress in the Rinker complex, which includes Thunder Bay 36, which caused extensive damage in the Armstrong area, and firefighters from Mexico continue assisting the Ontario teams there. Starting September 8th, Canada is imposing counter tariffs of 15, 25, and 50% on products covering $27.6 billion in imports from the U.S. It will focus on sectors such as steel, dairy, appliances, agricultural equipment, pulp and paper, and electronics. Labor Minister Patty Hajdu also announced extending three temporary employment insurance measures that were put into place at the start of the trade war in 2025.
2: The one-week EI waiting period will continue to be waived so that claimants can receive benefits the minute they lose their job. 20 additional weeks of regular benefits will continue to be available for long-tenured workers so that workers who need more time to find new employment have the access to additional weeks of income support.
1: The Canadian plan also includes a support package for workers and businesses totaling $7.5 billion. President of the Thunder Bay Chamber of Commerce says local businesses appear to be largely excluded from the latest tariffs on Canadian goods. Sharna Robinson says many businesses are closely watching the ongoing dispute, waiting to see what steps the U.S. will take next.
3: It makes it very difficult to continue those conversations moving forward because of this continued ongoing, lack of clarity around if they actually want a deal, do they not want a deal, and are they really reliable partners? And so I think that's where the anxiety has maybe increased a fair bit.
1: Premier Doug Ford is calling for cooler heads to prevail after scaling down his war of words with President Trump. Ford spoke with CNN yesterday and said things got heated and a little personal. He's now reiterating that he wants to see the two countries strike a good trade deal for both. One of the entertainment greats, Dolly Parton, has died following a brief battle with cancer. Her career spanned decades as she rose from humble beginnings in Tennessee to become a music icon. She also started the Imagination Library to promote children's literacy. Dolly Parton was 80. For more details on these and other stories, log on to tbnewswatch.com. That's news. I'll have sports next.
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1: The Kansas City Royals extended their winning string to 9 with a 5-3 victory over Toronto. The series continues tonight. The Blue Jays are now 3 games back in the wild card scramble as Cleveland added to its lead with an 8-6 win over the Angels. Other action saw Houston beat the Yankees 9-7. Chicago White Sox outscoring Texas 11-7. Detroit upset Tampa 4-1. Minnesota fell to the Athletics 4-2. Boston outlasted Miami 7-3-11. And the LA Dodgers lost 4-3 to Atlanta. Bad news off the field for the Jays. Shane Bieber is on the 15-day injured list with an inflamed shoulder muscle. At the Little League World Series in Pennsylvania, our Canadian team from Vancouver stunned South Korea yesterday 5-1, and they'll take on Japan today with a berth in the quarterfinals of the international bracket at stake. It's the first time a Canadian team has made it this far in the tournament since 2017. Defensive back Kabian Ento has been named the CFL Top Player of the Week after he helped the Montreal Alouettes to a blowout 46-16 win over Ottawa. He scored a touchdown on an interception and also forced a fumble. Montreal quarterback Davis Alexander and BC's Nathan Rourke also earned Player of the Week honors. That's sports. I'm Brian Wyatt.
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7: Thunder Bay weather for today. We've got another rainy day today with a high of 23. Tonight, slight chance of rain going down to 12. Tomorrow, cloudy and 21. Right now in Thunder Bay, it's 14. In Atikokan today, rainy and 23. Tonight, slight chance of rain. It's going to be pretty windy overnight tonight and going down to 10. Tomorrow, cloudy and 19. Right now in Atikokan, it's 16.
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0: 91.5 CKPR, Thunder Bay's radio station. There's Armin Van Buuren, Trevor Guthrie. This is what it feels like. It's 6:10. Hi, how you doing? It's Brad. Katie is off today on another rainy day today. Yeah, we're going to have rain on and off today. 23 is the high. We're at 14 right now. Okay, I'm going to need your help here this morning. We were talking to somebody that just installed a new dishwasher. Now, you know everything has its own app, right? Like when you buy an appliance, it's got an app. And you can like start and stop the dishwasher, run the dishwasher from your phone. But when you have an app on your phone, you have to name the appliance. They always ask you to name the appliance. So this person said, my husband didn't seem thrilled with Dishco Inferno. I thought Dishco Inferno was a great name, but apparently that's not working. So we're taking suggestions today. What do you name your dishwasher? If you want to help out, shoot me a text, talk and text line, 807-346-CKPR. That's 807-346-2577. And hopefully we'll help out with this situation, come up with a name, and that'll be happening later on this morning.
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0: It's 6:13, and we're down to the final few days of this contest we've had going on here with Balmoral Park Acura. It's called The One Where Summer Never Ends. Yeah, we want the warm weather. Well, we want you to go to it in November, yeah. Final week for you to win a 7-day vacation for two to Mexico, staying at the Bahia Principe Explore Coba in the Riviera Maya, all-inclusive resort, and the flights are taken care of. What you're doing is listening for the cue to call. Be caller number 9, and then you get to play Beat the Beach Clock. We give you a category. You name 3 items in that category within 9.1.

5 seconds. And that'll get you in for Monday morning's draw. Yeah, we're giving that away on Monday morning. You can also get in, win to get in, by playing Big Brain on Brad. That's every weekday morning, and coming up this morning here right around 7:35. Paparazzi, Lady Gaga, 91.5 CKPR.

0: 91.5 CKPR, Thunder Bay's radio station with Jasia, and I'm not pretty. It's 6:19. Hi, Brad here. Katie is off today. It's going to be rainy again today, just on and off all day long. 23 is the high for this afternoon, and temperature right now, we're at 14. Okay, we're talking about sayings that are dead giveaways that you may be old. Yeah, if you still say these things, you might be considered old. Okay, pound sign, saying pound sign instead of hashtag. Okay, that one's a possible. Pocketbook instead of purse. I haven't heard that one in a long time. If you hear somebody calling somebody a shrink instead of a therapist, yeah, that's a sign that you might be old. Well, here's one that my mom uses all the time, too. It's if you say videotaping instead of recording. Oh, I got to go videotape something. Well, nobody has those anymore, right? Stewardess instead of flight attendant. Slacks instead of pants. Oh, and this one here, this I remember my grandmother always saying this. Oh, I'm going to go to the beauty parlor. No, the beauty parlor, no, they're called salons now. And I have to say this one here, too. I'm kind of guilty of this one at times. Supper instead of dinner. Yeah, I call it dinner. But my parents called it supper all the time, so sometimes that kind of sneaks back in. You know, it's like, oh, hey, what are we doing for supper tonight? And I was like, huh, what's going on? So, anyways, be honest. Are you old? Do you say some of these things? Huh? We'll find out more of these. We got more on the list that'll be coming up a little later on the show.
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3: Morning at 6:22. Just a reminder, there's like a partial street closure going on, one of many in the city, but they're working on that section of Oliver Road in the city. It's closed to westbound traffic. So Oliver Road between Ray Boulevard and Enniskillen Avenue, closed to westbound traffic. They've been working on it here for a few days, and it should take throughout the week. Until about Friday of this week, they're working on the storm sewer. It's 6:23 with Dracula, Thunder Bay's radio station, 91.5 CKPR.

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2: I'm Brian Wyatt. Here's what's happening in Thunder Bay. Provincial police are investigating a fatal collision involving a passenger vehicle and a tractor trailer. Happened around 12:30 yesterday afternoon at the junction of Highway 1117 and Maple Ward Road. A 19-year-old Thunder Bay woman was killed. The highway was closed for several hours. No other details have been released. City police say an incident in Waverly Park yesterday morning is a sudden death investigation. Primary response unit officers responded to the call and found a deceased individual. Investigation remains ongoing. No other information is available at this time. The Regional Food Distribution Association has named Mark Camille as its new executive director. He formerly served as operating officer and takes over from Volker Krom, who retired last fall. The chair of the RFDA, June Goss, says that Camille has been with the organization for more than 2 years.
3: He has a very good background with dealing with people, and because of that, all our members feel very comfortable coming and being associated with the RFDA as well. He has a new ordering system. He developed a new ordering system for all of our members, which is working exceptionally well.
2: And Camille has also served as a board member for the provincial Feed Ontario. The Blue Jays dropped the opener of a homestand to Kansas City 5-3. Combined with Cleveland beating the Angels 8-6, Toronto is now 3 games out of the final wildcard spot. And some bad news for the Jays as Shane Bieber is on the 15-day injured list. He's out with an inflamed shoulder muscle. For more details on these and other stories, log on to tbnewswatch.com. That's news and sports. I'm Brian Wyatt.
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5: It's going to be a rainy day today with a high of 23. Tonight, slight chance of rain going down to 12. And then for tomorrow, cloudy and 21. Right now, it's 14.
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1: 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It's 6:37. Hi, Katie is off yet today. Brad keeping you company, and it's going to be rainy all day today. Yeah, a little rain here and there. 23 is where we're going, and right now we're at 14.
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3: 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Arby's, we have the meats.
1: Well, the tributes are pouring in from many big stars about Dolly Parton's passing yesterday. Dolly Parton was 80 years old, passed away after a brief battle with cancer. But there's tributes from everyone, including Taylor Swift, Beyonce, Reba McEntire, Paul McCartney, Sarah Michelle Gellar. A lot of people don't know this, but Dolly was like an uncredited producer on the TV show Buffy the Vampire Slayer. And then there was Miley Cyrus. Now, Dolly was her godmother. Miley was one of the first ones to make a comment on this. She said, "I can't believe we lost the purest soul. My heart aches." Now, the world is going to hear one more new song from Dolly, but there is a 20-year wait. This song is going to be released in 2046, which would have been her 100th birthday. It's called My Place in History, and it was written to be her last song, and it's sitting waiting. It's in a time capsule in her theme park in Dollywood. All right, let's switch to happier news. Ryan Gosling has another new project on the go right now. He's going to be working with a live-action movie, a grown-up Bam Bam movie, like from the Flintstones, Bam Bam. He's going to be producing it. No word if he's going to star in it, though, yet at this point in time. I think he should. I think he would be good as Bam Bam.
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1: 6:41, Ribfest starts tomorrow. It's out at Thunder City Speedway. Starts tomorrow, goes through till Sunday. So some of the companies that are going to be here, Ribs Royale and Dinosaur Smokehouse, they've been here in the past. But it's going to be a lot of fun. It starts Thursday. There's live music Friday, Saturday, and Sunday evenings. The old classic car show is going to be happening on Saturday from 11 till 4. They'll have beer gardens. Lots going on. If you'd like more info, just go to ckpr.com.

0: 91.5 CKPR, Thunder Bay's radio station. There we have Homesick from Jamie Fine. It's 6:48. Hello, Katie's off. She'll be back tomorrow. Brad, keeping you company. Rain today. 23 is the high, and we're at 14 right now on a very special day today, a very important day today as well.
1: We're celebrating! Hooray!
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0: 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Is that crazy? On something that ends up going straight down the drain, literally. But what are you going to do? You don't want to be without, or this could happen.
8: Excuse me, this is kind of embarrassing, but there's no toilet paper over here. 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
0: Good morning. It's 6:51. Our contest, we're in the final week with Balmoral Park Acura. The contest, the one where summer never ends. We want you to win a 7-day vacation for two to Mexico. The hotel is the Bahia Principe Explorer Coba in the Riviera Maya. All-inclusive. That's like so awesome. You don't have to, what are we doing for dinner tonight? Well, we're going here and we don't have to cook. We don't have to do anything. We don't have to pay because it's all inclusive. It's all included. Flights are included in this as well. The trip would be in November. What do you have to do? Listen for the cue to call yet and be caller number 9. Now, when you get through, get to play a little game. Beat the beach clock. We give you a category. Name three items in that category within 9.15 seconds to win a CKPR t-shirt and have your name in for the draw, which is happening on Monday morning. That's when we do the grand prize. So listen for that cue. Also, win to get in. Big Brain on Brad, 7:35 this morning. Somebody.

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2: I'm Brian Wyatt. Here's what's happening in Thunder Bay. Another deadly highway collision involving a passenger vehicle and a tractor trailer. Provincial police say a 19-year-old Thunder Bay woman died from injuries after the two vehicles crashed near the junction of Highway 1117 and Maple Ward Road around 12:30 yesterday afternoon. No names have been released. The highway was closed down for several hours as the OPP traffic incident investigators did their work. No new fires started yesterday in the Northwest region. The active number is at 64, with only three not under control. Aviation Forest Fire and Emergency Services says that 12 are under control, including one of the three in the Atikokan cluster, and work there has been helped by the weather conditions. There's also been progress in the Rinker complex, which includes Thunder Bay 36, which caused extensive damage in the Armstrong area, and firefighters from Mexico continue assisting the Ontario teams there. Starting September 8th, Canada is imposing counter tariffs of 15, 25, and 50% on products covering $27.6 billion in imports from the U.S. It will focus on sectors such as steel, dairy, appliances, agricultural equipment, pulp and paper, and electronics. Labor Minister Patty Hajdu also announced extending three temporary employment insurance measures that were put into place at the start of the trade war in 2025.
3: The one-week EI waiting period will continue to be waived so that claimants can receive benefits the minute they lose their job. 20 additional weeks of regular benefits will continue to be available for long-tenured workers so that workers who need more time to find new employment have the access to additional weeks of income support.
2: The Canadian plan also includes a support package for workers and businesses totaling $7.5 billion. President of the Thunder Bay Chamber of Commerce says local businesses appear to be largely excluded from the latest tariffs on Canadian goods. Sharna Robinson says many businesses are closely watching the ongoing dispute, waiting to see what steps the U.S. will take next.
4: It makes it very difficult to continue those conversations moving forward because of this continued ongoing, lack of clarity around do they actually want a deal, do they not want a deal, and are they really reliable partners? And so I think that's where the anxiety has maybe increased a fair bit.
2: Premier Doug Ford is calling for cooler heads to prevail after scaling down his war of words with President Trump. Ford spoke with CNN yesterday and said things got heated and a little personal. He's now reiterating that he wants to see the two countries strike a good trade deal for both. One of the entertainment greats, Dolly Parton, has died following a brief battle with cancer. Her career spanned decades as she rose from humble beginnings in Tennessee to become a music icon. She also started the Imagination Library to promote children's literacy. Dolly Parton was 80. For more details on these and other stories, log on to tbnewswatch.com. That's news. I'll have sports next.
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2: Nathan Lucas was thrown out at second to end the game after hitting a two-run single, and the Blue Jays fell to Kansas City 5-3. So they slipped to three games back of the last wildcard berth as Cleveland edged the Angels 8-6. Other highlights saw Detroit over Tampa 4-1. Houston outscored the Yankees 9-7. Chicago White Sox beat Texas 11-7. The Athletics defeated Minnesota 4-2. Baltimore crushed St. Louis 13-1. Boston beat Miami 7-3. And Cal Raleigh homered again as Seattle topped the Phillies 4-1. It made it four homers and four consecutive at-bats, which started on Monday. Serena Williams and Carlos Alcaraz are out of the mixed doubles tournament at the U.S. Open. After winning their debut playing together, they got knocked out in the quarterfinals. The first match for Williams back at the Grand Slam tournament since 2000. 2022. And Taylor Pendrith of Richmond Hill is returning to the President's Cup. He played for the international squad at the last two best-on-best tournaments, but this year he'll be a captain's assistant. That's sports. I'm Brian Wyatt.
6: All right, I'm heading out to get some printer paper for the office.
7: Sounds good. Oh, don't forget to get some pens. Took me forever to find one that worked this morning.
6: Pens. Got it.
7: And the break room's looking kind of empty. Mind grabbing coffee and paper towels?
6: Guess I can make multiple stops.
7: Multiple stops? You can get all this stuff at Lowry's.
6: Really? Well, in that case, what else do we need?
8: When it comes to all things office supplies, you can find it at Lowry's.
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9: Thunder Bay weather for today. We've got another rainy day today with a high of 23. Tonight, slight chance of rain going down to 12. Tomorrow, cloudy and 21. Right now in Thunder Bay, it's 14. In Atikokan today, rainy and 23. Tonight, slight chance of rain. It's going to be pretty windy overnight tonight and going down to 10. Tomorrow, cloudy and 19. Right now in Atikokan, it's 16.
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91.5 CKPR, Thunder Bay's radio station with Chapel Roan. It's 7:08. Hello, it's Thunder Bay's morning show with Brad and Katie. Katie is off today. It's a rainy day today. Yeah, we're going to have rain on and off throughout the day. Heading up to 23. 14 is where we're at. Now, we've been talking about naming dishwashers here this morning. What to name a dishwasher? Because we were talking to somebody that just installed a new dishwasher, but now

0: that. But they were taking suggestions, so we thought we'd help out here a little bit. So some of the responses we got on the talk and text line, Annette says, Gus, sounds like a dependable, hardworking name. Yeah, that'd be good for a dishwasher. Bruno, Lord of the Rinse. Jess said, Bubble Trouble. We have Steph with Dish Diva, Sal the Sudster. Do you got any suggestions? I like some of those there. I like Lord of the Rinse. That might be my winner so far from Bruno there. But if you have any suggestions what to name the dishwasher, send it in to us on the talk and text line, 807-346-2577.
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0: Good morning. It's 7-Eleven. I was just wondering yesterday when I left work how many signs I would see for candidates in our election. Yeah, because yesterday was the first day that signs were allowed to be put up. I saw a few. A few of them went up. Not a ton of them, though. But, you know, we've got more on the way here over the next little while. Spin Doctors, Two Princes, Thunder Bay's radio station, 91.5 CKPR.

booking a trip for two to Riviera Maya, Mexico this November. 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

0: 91.5 CKPR, Thunder Bay's radio station with Beyonce. It's 7:19. Brad keeping you company on what's going to be another rainy day today. We're heading up to 23. Temperature right now, we are at 14. And we had our cue to call in before that for our contest with Balmoral Park Acura. It's called The One Where Summer Never Ends. And Sarah is joining us on the phone. Hello, Sarah.
1: Good morning.
0: All right, Sarah, we want to send you on this 7-day vacation to the Bahia Principe Explore Coba in the Riviera Maya. I was just checking out some of the things about the resort, and it's on like this stretch of beach that it's on is supposed to be absolutely spectacular. So we want to get you on a beach vacation. Okay, Sarah?
1: Sounds good. I want to be there.
0: Okay, Sarah, what's going to happen? I'll give you a category. You have to name three things in that category within 9.15 seconds. If you do, you are in for Monday's draw. Are you all set?
1: Okay, sounds good.
0: Okay, here we go. Name three things with wheels. Go.
1: A car, a bicycle, and a lawnmower.
0: Well, that was easy, wasn't it?
1: Oh, thank goodness. I was worried there. I'm not going to lie.
0: Well, you never know because the pressure's on. You know, sometimes I get a brain freeze or something like that, but you did it. It's all good, Sarah.
1: Thank you so much.
0: Okay, the draw is happening on Monday morning. You are in for it. And just for getting that right, we got a 91.5 CKPR t-shirt for you, okay?
1: Right on. Thank you.
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0: 7:23, Big Brain on Brad is coming up soon. The prize pack, we've got tickets for tonight to Thunder City Speedway, so that is for this evening. And speaking of Thunder City Speedway, Rib Fest is out there this weekend. Well, starts tomorrow and goes through till Sunday. We got $25 for you to spend at Rib Fest this weekend. And then there's Win to Get In for The One Where Summer Never Ends. And that is all coming your way here in about 10 minutes with Big Brain on Brad. Fever Dream, Alex Warren, Thunder Bay's radio station, 91.5 CKPR.

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2: I'm Brian Wyatt. Here's what's happening in Thunder Bay. Provincial police are investigating a fatal collision involving a passenger vehicle and a tractor trailer. Happened around 12:30 yesterday afternoon at the junction of Highway 1117 and Maple Ward Road. A 19-year-old Thunder Bay woman was killed. The highway was closed for several hours. No other details have been released. City police say an incident in Waverly Park yesterday morning is a sudden death investigation. Primary response unit officers responded to the call and found a deceased individual. Investigation remains ongoing. No other information is available at this time. The Regional Food Distribution Association has named Mark Camille as its new executive director. He formerly served as operating officer and takes over from Volker Krom, who retired last fall. The chair of the RFDA, June Goss, says that Camille has been with the organization for more than 2 years.
3: He has a very good background with dealing with people, and because of that, all our members feel very comfortable coming and being associated with the RFDA as well. He has a new ordering system. He developed a new ordering system for all of our members, which is working exceptionally well.
2: And Camille has also served as a board member for the provincial Feed Ontario. The Blue Jays dropped the opener of a homestand to Kansas City 5-3. Combined with Cleveland beating the Angels 8-6, Toronto is now 3 games out of the final wildcard spot. And some bad news for the Jays as Shane Bieber is on the 15-day injured list. He's out with an inflamed shoulder muscle. For more details on these and other stories, log on to tvnewswatch.com. That's news and sports. I'm Brian Wyatt.
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6: It's going to be a rainy day today with a high of 23. Tonight, slight chance of rain going down to 12. And then for tomorrow, cloudy and 21. Right now, it's 14.
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0: 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It's 7:36. Thunder Bay's morning show with Brad and Katie. Katie is off, though, today. A little bit of drizzly rain all day today, going up to 23, and right now we're sitting at 14. 91.5 CKPR presents Live on the Waterfront, and it's 2 days this week. Tonight and Thursday, yeah, we got live music, all the food vendors, all the fun. And tonight is Pop Rock tonight. And Katie will be joining me tonight on stage. We'll be emceeing this evening. Lukewarm and the Cold Ones, Cassidy Houston, Goodnight Sunrise are on the bill for tonight. Don't forget, tomorrow night is the drone show. And this is all absolutely free. Just come on down, bring a lawn chair, and have some fun with us. It's 7:37. Big brain on Brad. We've got a nice prize pack here this morning, plus win to get in for the one where summer never ends, that trip to Mexico. Want to play along? Give me a call right now. Phone number 807-346-CKPR. That's 807-346-2577.
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0: Playing along this morning, we have Jessica on the phone. Hello, Jessica.
9: Hello.
0: Okay, now Katie is not here today, so the way we're going to do this today is I've just got trivia questions lined up for you. I've got three of them ready to go. You got to get two out of three right. If you do, you win the prizes for today, and your name goes in for the one where summer never ends, all right?
9: Awesome, let's do it.
0: Okay, here is question number one for you, Jessica. What is the official bird of Ontario? Is it the seagull, the loon, or the crow?
9: The loon.
0: All right, that's one down. You only need one more. What is the top-selling chocolate bar in the world? Is it the Mars bar, Snickers, or Coffee Crisp?
9: Ooh. I'll go with the Mars bar.
0: Okay, it was Snickers. Snickers is the right
9: answer.
0: Oh,
9: okay, that was my second guess.
0: Okay, so here we go. This is the last one. We need you to get this one here. Okay. A wind jammer. A wind jammer is a type of what? A sailing ship, a tractor trailer, or a baseball cap? A wind jammer.
9: Oh.
0: Is it a sailing ship, a tractor trailer, or a baseball cap?
9: I'll go with a ship.
0: You did it!
9: Yay!
0: You got it. All right. What you've won is, well, you're going to Thunder City Speedway this evening. You got tickets for the race tonight. Speaking of Thunder City Speedway, Rib Fest starts there tomorrow, goes through till Sunday. You got $25 worth of ribs so at Rib Fest this weekend. And
9: oh, I'm going.
0: Right on. And the one where summer never ends, our trip to Mexico we're giving away on Monday. Your name is in for that, all right?
9: Oh, my goodness. Okay. Thank you.
0: Thank you. Thanks for playing along here this morning, Jessica. It's Ray, 91.5 CKPR.

0: 91.5 CKPR, Thunder Bay's radio station with the weekend and Dancing in the Flames. It's 7:48. Hi, it's Thunder Bay's morning show with Brad and no Katie. We kicked her out for the day, but she will be back tomorrow. She's just off for today. It's going to be another kind of rainy, drizzly day today. 23 is going to be the high. We're sitting at 14 right now. This morning, talking about things that may make you sound old. Yeah, if you say these things, they say that you're officially old. All right. If you say pound sign instead of hashtag, I don't really call them either, so I can't be guilty of either one. So, yeah, pound sign instead of hashtag. If you say the word shrink instead of therapist, yeah, that used to be kind of common. I know my mom says this all the time. If you say videotaping instead of recording, and nobody's videotaping anything anymore. Stewardess instead of flight attendant. Yeah, that's a term that doesn't get used a lot anymore. Slacks instead of pants. I had a friend that said, oh, I got to put on a new pair of slacks. I'm like, where is this from? How old are you? Yeah. I remember my grandmother used to say this one all the time. Beauty parlor instead of salon. Yeah, going to the beauty parlor. I'm like, oh, yeah, I remember that. And this one here, the final one, I'm thinking that I'm even guilty of this at times. Supper instead of dinner. And the reason I always say dinner, but sometimes say supper, because that's what my parents call it all the time. So it kind of, you know, it still shows up every once in a while in my own vocabulary. So be honest. Okay, out of that list, how many did you pass and how many did you fail? Are you old now? Keep track.
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0: It's 7:52, another drizzly rainy day for today. 23 is the high. We're at 14 right now. Coming up soon, the Jackpot Jam. What we do is we play a song for you between 8 and 9 in the morning. And when you hear that song, you got to be the ninth caller through, and we'll give you $100 in lottery tickets. Now, today we're giving away 649 tickets, and their jackpot's sitting at $18 million. Now, how do you find out what the Jackpot Jam is? We tell you what the song is, and that is coming up right after the 8 o'clock news. Here's Gwen Stefani, The Sweet Escape, Thunder Bay's radio station, 91.5 CKPR.

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2: I'm Brian Wyatt. Here's what's happening in Thunder Bay. Another deadly highway collision involving a passenger vehicle and a tractor trailer. Provincial police say a 19-year-old Thunder Bay woman died from injuries after the two vehicles crashed near the junction of Highway 1117 and Maple Ward Road around 12:30 yesterday afternoon. No names have been released. The highway was closed down for several hours as the OPP traffic incident investigators did their work. No new fires started yesterday in the Northwest region. The active number is at 64, with only three not under control. Aviation Forest Fire and Emergency Services says that 12 are under control, including one of the three in the Atikokan cluster, and work there has been helped by the weather conditions. There's also been progress in the Rinker complex, which includes Thunder Bay 36, which caused extensive damage in the Armstrong area, and firefighters from Mexico continue assisting the Ontario teams there. Starting September 8th, Canada is imposing counter tariffs of 15%, 25%, and 50% on products covering $27.6 billion in imports from the U.S. It will focus on sectors such as steel, dairy, appliances, agricultural equipment, pulp and paper, and electronics. Labor Minister Patty Hajdu also announced extending three temporary employment insurance measures that were put into place at the start of the trade war in 2025.
3: The one-week EI waiting period will continue to be waived so that claimants can receive benefits the minute they lose their job. 20 additional weeks of regular benefits will continue to be available for long-tenured workers so that workers who need more time to find new employment have the access to additional weeks of income support.
2: The Canadian plan also includes a support package for workers and businesses totaling $7.5 billion. President of the Thunder Bay Chamber of Commerce says local businesses appear to be largely excluded from the latest tariffs on Canadian goods. Sharna Robinson says many businesses are closely watching the ongoing dispute, waiting to see what steps the U.S. will take next.
4: It makes it very difficult to continue those conversations moving forward because of this continued ongoing, lack of clarity around do they actually want a deal, do they not want a deal, and are they really reliable partners? And so I think that's where the anxiety has maybe increased a fair bit.
2: Premier Doug Ford is calling for cooler heads to prevail after scaling down his war of words with President Trump. Ford spoke with CNN yesterday and said things got heated and a little personal. He's now reiterating that he wants to see the two countries strike a good trade deal for both. One of the entertainment greats, Dolly Parton, has died following a brief battle with cancer. Her career spanned decades as she rose from humble beginnings in Tennessee to become a music icon. She also started the Imagination Library to promote children's literacy. Dolly Parton was 80. For more details on these and other stories, log on to tbnewswatch.com. That's news. I'll have sports next.
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2: The Kansas City Royals extended their winning string to 9 with a 5-3 victory over Toronto. The series continues tonight. The Blue Jays are now 3 games back in the wild card scramble as Cleveland added to its lead with an 8-6 win over the Angels. Other action saw Houston beat the Yankees 9-7. Chicago White Sox outscoring Texas 11-7. Detroit upset Tampa 4-1. Minnesota fell to the Athletics 4-2. Boston outlasted Miami 7-3 and 11. And the LA Dodgers lost 4-3 to Atlanta. Bad news off the field for the Jays. Shane Bieber is on the 15-day injured list with an inflamed shoulder muscle. At the Little League World Series in Pennsylvania, our Canadian team from Vancouver stunned South Korea yesterday 5-1. And they'll take on Japan today with a berth in the quarterfinals of the international bracket at stake. It's the first time a Canadian team team has made it this far in the tournament since 2017. Defensive back Kabian Ento has been named the CFL Top Player of the Week after he helped the Montreal Alouettes to a blowout 46-16 win over Ottawa. He scored a touchdown on an interception and also forced a fumble. Montreal quarterback Davis Alexander and BC's Nathan Rourke also earned Player of the Week honors. That's sports. I'm Brian Wyatt.
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9: Thunder Bay weather for today. We've got another rainy day today with a high of 23. Tonight, slight chance of rain going down to 12. Tomorrow, cloudy and 21. Right now in Thunder Bay, it's 14. In Atikokan today, rainy and 23. Tonight, slight chance of rain. It's going to be pretty windy overnight tonight and going down to 10. Tomorrow, cloudy and 19. Right now in Atikokan, it's 16.
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9: 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You're going to hear that song before 9 this morning. When you hear it, be caller number 9, and you'll win $100 in Lotto 649 tickets.
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17: That's impressive. I'm glad you told me.

0: 91.5 CKPR, Thunder Bay's radio station, DJ Snake and Justin Bieber. It's 8:10. Good morning. It's Thunder Bay's morning show with Brad and Katie. Katie is off, though. She'll be back tomorrow. Weather, rainy. It's going to be kind of a drizzly day today. 23 is going to be the high. In fact, tomorrow's going to be kind of cloudy, and then after that, for a few days, no rain. We're at 14 right now. Okay, we're talking about dishwashers today, and we've been needing your help with this. Talking to somebody that just installed a new dishwasher, and now everything has its own app. You can run the dishwasher from your phone if you want. You can start it at any time. You can do anything like that, right? But when you put the app on your phone, you have to name your appliance. You have to give it a name. So this person, I would have just put dishwasher. But no, this person said, my husband didn't seem too thrilled with Dishco Inferno. I'm thinking that's a great name. But anyways, they were taking suggestions. We've been getting your help off our talk and text line. Annette said Gus because it sounds, that sounds like a dependable, hardworking name. That's a good name. Bruno said Lord of the Rinse. Jamie went with, I like this one. It's a long name, though. Dish is how we do it. Jess said Bubble Trouble. Taylor went with Soap Star. Steph said the Dish Diva. And Sal was the Sudster. There's some good ones in there. I don't know. I'm kind of torn on Lord of the Rinse. That's a good one. I think that might be my favorite so far. You got any suggestions? Please add them to the list. Shoot us a text here on the Talk and Text line, 807-346-2577.
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0: It's 8:13. Ribfest starting up tomorrow. Yeah, it's out at Thunder City Speedway this time around. Starts up tomorrow, goes right through till Sunday. There's lots going on over the 4 days that it's taking place. Of course, we got Ribs Royale Barbecue coming in, Dinosaur Smokehouse. There's live music Friday, Saturday, and Sunday. There's going to be a classic car show on Saturday from 11 till 4. Beer gardens, lots going on. If you like more info, just go to ckpr.com. 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

0: 91.5 CKPR Thunder Bay's radio station with Lizzo. It's 8:21. Hello, Brad is here. Katie is off. She'll be back joining me tomorrow. Rainy day today. Yeah, it'll be drizzly on and off all day today. 23 will be the high. And right now we are at 14. And it's a very special day today. A very important day, too.
1: We're celebrating. Hooray!
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0: Yes, even toilet paper has a day dedicated to it. Happy Toilet Paper Day today. So expensive now, right? We're going to buy some. We're going to wait till it goes on sale. Ever since COVID, you know, how much do we spend on toilet paper now? Get this. This is amazing. We will flush more than $12,000 in toilet paper in our life. Yeah, that's per person. 12 grand per person. That's crazy. Something that ends up going straight down the drain. But what are you going to do about it, though? You don't want to be without, or this could happen.
8: Excuse me, this is kind of embarrassing, but there's no toilet paper over here. If you could spare some.
9: No, I'm sorry.
8: What? No, I'm sorry, I can't spare it. Three squares will do it.
9: I'm sorry, I don't have three squares, now if you don't mind.
8: Three squares? You can't spare three squares?
9: No, I don't have a square to spare. I can't spare a square.
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0: Celebrity birthdays. Macaulay Culkin is 46 years old today. Actor Chris Pine from Star Trek movies and the Wonder Woman films, 46 years old. John Mulaney is 44 years old. Okay, now, since Katie's not here and able to guess on this, we'll just do this for fun, see if you know. Somebody's turning 56 today. Their first TV appearance was on her cousin's show in 1997. After that, she co-starred in a sitcom that ran from 2010 to 2016, and since then has become one of the highest-paid actresses in the world. Do you know? If you do, send me a text. Talk and text line, 807-346-2577.
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0: It's 8:26. Celebrity birthday for today. Somebody's turning 56 years old. Their first TV appearance was on her cousin's show in 1997. Then co-starred in a sitcom that ran from 2010 to 2016. Since then, has become one of the highest-paid actresses in the world. Got a few correct answers on the talk and text line. That first TV appearance on her cousin's show in 97, the show was called Jenny. It was only around for like a season, but it was her cousin Jenny McCarthy. Yeah, Melissa McCarthy, celebrating her 56th birthday for today. Hope got it right. Brandon sent in the right answer. So a big birthday for Melissa McCarthy today.
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2: I'm Brian Wyatt. Here's what's happening in Thunder Bay. Provincial police are investigating a fatal collision involving a passenger vehicle and a tractor trailer. Happened around 12:30 yesterday afternoon at the junction of Highway 1117 and Maple Ward Road. A 19-year-old Thunder Bay woman was killed. The highway was closed for several hours. No other details have been released. City police say an incident in Waverly Park yesterday morning is a sudden death investigation. Primary response unit officers responded to the call and found a deceased individual. Investigation remains ongoing. No other information is available at this time. The Regional Food Distribution Association has named Mark Camille as its new executive director. He formerly served as operating officer and takes over from Volker Krom, who retired last fall. The chair of the RFDA, June Goss, says that Camille has been with the organization for more than 2 years.
3: He has a very good background with dealing with people, and because of that, all our members feel very comfortable coming and being associated with the RFDA as well. He has a new ordering system. He developed a new ordering system for all of our members, which is working exceptionally well.
2: And Camille has also served as a board member for the provincial Feed Ontario. The Blue Jays dropped the opener of a homestand to Kansas City 5-3. Combined with Cleveland beating the Angels 8-6, Toronto is now 3 games out of the final wildcard spot. And some bad news for the Jays as Shane Bieber is on the 15-day injured list. He's out with an inflamed shoulder muscle. For more details on these and other stories, log on to tbnewswatch.com. That's news and sports. I'm Brian Wyatt.
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6: It's going to be a rainy day today with a high of 23. Tonight, slight chance of rain going down to 12. And then for tomorrow, cloudy and 21. Right now, it's 14.
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0: 91.5 CKPR, Thunder Bay's radio station with Maroon 5 and Memories. It's 8:36. Hello, Katie is off. Brad here. Rainy day today. 23 will be the high, and right now we're at 14.
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2: 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Arby's, we have the meats.
0: Tributes have been pouring in from many stars about the passing of Dolly Parton, who passed away yesterday at the age of 80 after a brief battle with cancer. Tributes from Taylor Swift, Beyonce, Reba McEntire, Paul McCartney, just to name a few. All the big stars are posting about it, including Sarah Michelle Gellar. She was close with Dolly because Dolly was an uncredited producer on Buffy the Vampire Slayer. She even sent Sarah birthday gifts every year. And then there was Miley Cyrus. Dolly was her godmother. And she posted yesterday, "I can't believe we just lost the purest soul. My heart aches." Now, the world will hear one new song from Dolly, but we do have a 20-year wait for this one. It's going to be released in 2046, which would have been her 100th birthday. It's called My Place in History, and it was written, designed to be her last song. And it's waiting in a time capsule at her theme park in Dollywood. All right, let's switch to some happier news. Ryan Gosling has a new project he's working on right now, a live-action movie. It's a grown-up, it'll be revolving around a grown-up version of Bam Bam from the Flintstones. Yeah, he's producing it. No word yet if he's going to star in it, though. But I think he should. I think he would be great at that. So we'll give you more details as we find out more about this movie project. That's your Pop Pulse. We'll do it again tomorrow morning at 6:40.
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0: It's 8:40. Just a reminder, there's that partial street closure on Oliver Road. It's between Ray Boulevard and Enniskillen Avenue, and it's a section that section will be closed to westbound traffic. Yeah, they've been working on it for a few days already. It'll take a few more. The work should wrap up around Friday. They're working on the storm sewer in that area. It's Golden, Huntrix, Thunder Bay's radio station, 91.5 CKPR.

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1: 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And that was our jackpot jam for this morning. Hi, good morning.
2: Good morning.
1: Who do we have on the phone this morning?
2: You have Grant on the phone.
1: Grant, congratulations. You're caller number 9.
2: Perfect.
1: You've just won $100 in Lotto 649 tickets.
2: Maybe I'll get lucky.
1: Yeah, $18 million is where that's sitting at. You win the $18 million. What do you think your reaction would be like?
2: Oh, I'd be pretty excited.
1: All right, well, good luck to you.
2: Thank you.
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1: 91.5 CKPR Thunder Bay's radio station with Tyler Shaw and Run to You. And that was finishing off a 30-minute music mix. Hello, it's Brad. Katie is off today. This morning we were asking for your help to name a dishwasher. And what we mean by this is, well, I was talking to somebody who installed a new dishwasher. Now, everything's got its own app, right? Like, you can run the dishwasher from your phone if you want. But when you put the app in the phone, it asks you to name the appliance. And, you know, most people just put dishwasher in there, but you can name it whatever you want. And this person said, my husband didn't seem too thrilled with Dishco Inferno, which I thought was awesome. But we're taking suggestions on this. Annette said Gus, which I think it sounds like a dependable, hardworking kind of name. Sal went with the Sudster. Steph said Dish Diva. Taylor went with Soap Star. I like that one, too. Bubble Trouble from Jess. Jamie said, Dish is how we do it. I really like that one. But I also like Bruno's, Lord of the Rinse. I'm kind of caught between those two, Lord of the Rinse and Dish is how we do it. Although that's a long title, Dish is how we do it. I don't know. We're still going to think about it a little while. If you have any suggestions, just send it in on our talk and text line, 807-346-2577.
2: 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We're talking all-inclusive accommodations, flights, and relaxing in the sunshine. 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
1: Kind of a drizzly, rainy day for today. 23 is where we're going. Tonight, slight chance of rain going down to 12. And then for tomorrow, cloudy and 21.
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0: 91.5 CKPR, Thunder Bay's radio station with Sophia Kamara and Girls Like You. It's Thunder Bay's morning show with Brad. Katie is off. She'll be back here tomorrow. And we're down to our final few days here for our contest with Balmoral Park Acura, the one where summer never ends. Well, we want to keep the warm weather going for you with a 7-day vacation for two to Mexico, the Bahia Principe Explore Coba in the Riviera Maya, this beautiful resort, which is just nestled in the palm trees, all the little kind of villa buildings. It's all inclusive. November would be when the trip would happen. Flights included, and it's all worth about $4,000. Well, more than $4,000. So we've got a few more days yet. You're listening for the cue to call. When you hear it, ninth caller through means you get to play Beat the Beach Clock. We give you a category. You name three items in that category within 9.15 seconds, and you'll win a 91.5 CKPR t-shirt. 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

0: 91.5 CKPR, Thunder Bay's radio station. It's Brad, and I've got guests in the studios with us. Live on the Waterfront is happening tonight and tomorrow night, but we have Lori Apthorpe with us from the city. Hello again.
1: Hello.
0: All right, and we have two members of one of the bands that's performing tonight, Goodnight Sunrise. We've got David, and we've got Vanessa. Hello, welcome.
2: Hi.
0: All right.
3: Hello.
0: Welcome to Thunder Bay.
2: Thank you.
3: Well, thanks.
2: So much.
3: Great to be back.
2: We love it here.
0: Yeah. When was the last time you were here?
3: Ironically, last year we were supposed to play Live on the Waterfront, but the skies had different plans in mind for us,
0: okay.
3: And we were rained out. So Lori was kind enough to have us back for another round.
0: Oh, okay. Well. Let's keep our fingers crossed for tonight, huh?
3: They have been crossed for an entire year.
0: Now, you guys have released a few albums. Like, your fourth one is just released, right?
2: That's right.
3: Yeah. Yeah. We put it out last year called Get a Life.
0: Okay. And where'd you record that one at?
3: In Vancouver.
2: Oh, my gosh. I was
3: That was so long ago.
2: We recorded in Vancouver.
0: Okay.
2: Yeah, it was amazing.
0: Yeah. Does it seem like long ago? Because
2: it feels like I don't remember.
3: Well, we recorded it in like early 2024.
0: Okay.
3: We're confused because we just recorded a new album.
2: Yes.
0: Oh.
3: So we're more like, oh, that's when we just recorded an album. But then, yeah, our last one that's actually.
2: 2024 is not even that long ago.
3: It's like a decade in dog years or something.
0: You might be right.
3: Yeah. But yeah, we do have a full new album that we finished, but won't be coming out until next year.
0: Okay.
3: But Vanessa, drop the news right here.
2: We are going to be playing a song from that new album for the first time ever on the Live on the Waterfront stage tonight, and we want to know what everyone thinks. It's going to be the first time it's ever played live.
0: Okay.
2: So we're really excited.
0: That's awesome.
2: Mm-hmm.
0: Now, do you let people know ahead of time? It's like, okay, this is the new one?
2: I think we're going to.
3: Yeah.
2: Because I think Yeah, I think we are. I think I'm too excited not to. I don't think I could be chill about it. Like, see how I'm not being chill right now?
3: Mm-hmm.
2: Yeah, so I think that's what's going to happen.
0: Okay. What can we expect in the show tonight? Well, why don't you describe your music for those that haven't heard you before?
3: Sonically, I would say, and then Vanessa can tell us about our vibe.
2: Sure, yeah,
3: our energy.
2: Tell
3: but
2: us
3: musically, well, Vanessa and I both sing. Mm-hmm. She plays the guitar. I play guitar. We rock. Our music is kind of a mix of classic rock and pop punk and some 90s alternative.
2: Mm.
3: And then Vanessa will explain what we're like. Energetically.
2: I feel like energetically is the word. So like, yes, great sonic description, David. Love
3: it. Thank you.
2: It.
3: Thank you.
2: We're a four-piece live, mm-hmm. and we are like an explosive, high-energy, fun rock show. So it's like good vibes, like good messages, like not good messages, but like just positivity. Like the whole thing, our whole show is about believing anything is possible and just like going for it. So we like really give it on stage, and we love like interacting with the crowd, getting people to sing along, like mm-hmm. to come up front and just like for an hour, like lose themselves in music. So it's just a really, really fun time.
0: Awesome. I was reading on your bio a few years back. You got to open for Bon Jovi at the Air Canada Centre.
2: We did.
0: Yeah.
3: Our good friend John.
0: Yeah. Do you have him on speed dial?
3: As I call him.
0: Yeah.
2: He was really nice. He gave us a pep talk before the show.
0: Oh, okay.
2: He did. He told us that the reason that our set was only 20 minutes is because when they opened for ZZ Top back in the day, they were so nervous and they didn't play to like a click. It was like, you know, whatever. And they played their set so fast that it finished in 20 minutes. Like, they played all the songs so fast because they were so nervous. So now the opening bands for him have a 20-minute set.
0: Oh, okay.
2: Cool, right?
0: That's kind of neat.
2: Little piece of John lore for everyone.
3: And yes, his hair is just as incredible in person as one would hope.
0: So glad to hear, yeah.
2: So nice. The show itself was great. It was one of the highlights of our lives.
0: Now, Lori, let's talk about, tonight we have the full lineup tonight. But
1: absolutely.
0: Tomorrow night, drum show tomorrow night, huh?
1: Absolutely, yes. We have music, so three performance groups each night, both Wednesday and Thursday, and then around 9:45 we will have that 400 drone light show up in the sky.
0: It was so awesome last year, huh?
1: Yeah.
0: Okay, who's on stage tomorrow night?
1: So tomorrow night we have Darren Foley and the Luminescence starting things off, followed by Small Town Bad, and then we have My Son the Hurricane taking the stage.
0: Okay, and then the drone show right after that.
1: Yes.
0: And in addition to Goodnight Sunrise,
1: yes,
0: tonight.
1: Tonight we start things off with Lukewarm and the Cold Ones, followed by Cassidy Houston before Goodnight Sunrise takes the stage.
0: Okay, and everything starts at what time? The usual
1: 6
0: time?
1: p.m. All so right. Bring your lawn chair, maybe a hoodie this week.
2: Yeah. Bring your umbrella. We are playing no matter what. It is happening.
3: Yes. And should it be cold, we have toques for sale.
0: Oh, right on. You're covered.
1: Perfect.
0: Thanks for coming in today.
3: Hey, thank you so much for having us.
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0: 91.5 CKPR, Thunder Bay's radio station. It's Brad. Katie is off today. She's back tomorrow. Tomorrow on the show, we got a lot coming up. It turns out that some of the NFL teams, you know, we're getting close to the start of the NFL season, have teamed up with Disney, and each team gets their own mascot, like a Disney character. We'll tell you all about that. It's three things you didn't know yesterday. That's coming up, and so much more. Right after this, we got Scott filling in, and he's got the 91-minute commercial-free coffee break right after this.
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1: Kind of a drizzly, rainy day for today. 23 is where we're going. Tonight, slight chance of rain going down to 12. And then for tomorrow, cloudy and 21.
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0: Summer's here. It's getting hot outside, so I'm telling you now, the heat gives me the attitudes. 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

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Got a lot of great tunes for you here, but we got to keep the newer stuff going here as well because we got some Devin Cole. I got you. 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
1: Kind of a drizzly, rainy day for today. 23 is where we're going. Tonight, slight chance of rain going down to 12. And then for tomorrow, cloudy and 21.
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I'm just saying, if you're going to team up Sia with David Guetta, how do you not get a hit out of that one there? Titanium, Scott Chastity, and we've got the Ribs kicking off tomorrow. Ribfest at Thunder City Speedway. 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

0: 91.5 CKPR. Putting another 91-minute commercial-free coffee break in the can. There's Nickelback. Gotta be somebody. Scott Chastity, you know, I know this isn't a country station, but I would be remiss if I didn't mention somebody that actually transcended country music and all music genres, you know, Miss Dolly Parton. 80 years old, passed away. I got that pop-up on my phone yesterday and stopped me dead in my tracks. I mean, we all knew it was coming. You know, she was getting up there in age and she'd recently lost her husband, but it's still hard to hear. It's still very hard to hear. You know, and just, you know, amazing hits from Jolene to, you know, I Will Always Love You to Islands in the Stream. Like, I mean, the hits just go on and on and on with that one. But, you know, getting inducted into the Rock and Roll Hall of Fame and thought, hey, that's not right. I'm not a rock artist. So then she puts out a rock album. Because why not? And she's somebody that could do that. And I will never forget being a little kid and seeing her on TV and somebody asking her about, you know, the feminist movement. And, you know, she said, you know, she always supported the feminist movement, but, you know, she could never get involved because if she ever burned her bra, it would take 7 fire crews to put the fire out. So self-deprecating at the same time. Dolly, you will be missed. Maroon 5 coming up.
1: 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Call in when you hear the cue to call to beat the beach clock. If you do, you'll score a CKPR t-shirt and be entered for a trip for two to Riviera Maya, Mexico this November. We're talking all-inclusive accommodations, flights, and relaxing in the sunshine. Brad and Katie make the draw Monday at 8:10. The one where summer never ends. 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

0: KPR. The way we touched there for Charlotte Cardin. And Scott Chastity, the one where summer never ends, unfortunately does itself have to end. This is the 7-day vacation for two to Mexico, the Bahia Principe Explore Cuba, and the Riviera Maya. 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Brad and Katie have got that grand prize winner announcement on Monday. 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
6: OPP are investigating a fatal collision on Highway 1117. No new fires in our region yesterday, and 3 college programs are suspended. I'm Sherry Levisky-Kotick.
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0: 91.5 CKPR. Walk Off the Earth, Red Hands, Scott Chastity with you. A little reminder, too, that westbound traffic on Oliver Road still closed off between Ray Boulevard and Enniskillen Avenue. They're working on that storm sewer up there. So we're hoping that's going to be all wrapped up on Friday. Plan your route accordingly. Let's get into a retro lunch. How about that? It's just about lunchtime here. Ready for some retro music here. Let's kick it off with an all-girl group coming up.
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6: I'm Sherry Levisky-Kodak. Here's what's happening in Thunder Bay. Another deadly highway collision involving a passenger vehicle and a tractor trailer. Provincial police say a 19-year-old Thunder Bay woman died from injuries after the two vehicles collided near the junction of Highway 1117 and Maple Ward Road around 12:30 yesterday afternoon. No names have been released. The highway was closed down for several hours as OPP traffic incident investigators worked. No new fires started yesterday in the Northwest region. The active number is at 64, with only three not under control. Aviation Forest Fire and Emergency Services says 12 are under control, including one of the three in the Atikokan Cluster. Work there has been helped by the weather conditions. There has also been progress in the Rinker Complex, which includes Thunder Bay 36, which caused extensive damage in the Armstrong area. Firefighters from Mexico continue assisting the Ontario teams there. Three programs at Confederation College will not be offered in the upcoming school year. College President Michelle Salo says the suspended programs are popular with international students, and changes to government immigration policies have significantly reduced international enrollment and made the programs no longer viable with just domestic students.
7: When there is a suspension, everybody in that program is impacted, the full-time faculty and the part-time faculty, because there's obviously no longer a program to teach. So the part-time faculty are usually only on a one-semester contract, and so there's no obligation to go beyond that semester.
6: Salo says when it comes to suspending programs, the college has an obligation to look at other opportunities in the college for full-time faculty. Starting September 8th, Canada is imposing counter tariffs of 15, 25, and 50% on products covering $27.6 billion in imports from the U.S. It will focus on sectors such as steel, dairy, appliances, agricultural equipment, pulp and paper, and electronics. Labor Minister Patty Hajdu also announced extending three temporary employment insurance measures that were put into place at the start of the trade war.
8: The one-week EI waiting period will continue to be waived so that claimants can receive benefits the minute they lose their job. 20 additional weeks of regular benefits will continue to be available for long-tenured workers so that workers who need more time to find new employment have the access to additional weeks of income support.
6: Two former Alberta premiers of different political stripes are joining forces to make the case for why Canada should stay united. Jason Kenney and Rachel Notley are coming together to lead a Canadian Chamber of Commerce campaign. It comes as Albertans are scheduled to vote in a referendum October 19th. The Alberta premier wants Ottawa to get back to the negotiating table with the United States before its counter-tariffs take effect in 2 weeks. Danielle Smith says tariffs and counter-tariffs are only further risk escalating the trade war. She's been a holdout among provincial and territorial leaders in putting their support behind the prime minister. For more details on these and other stories, log on to tbnewswatch.com.
9: 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It's common for teenagers to start pulling away from their parents. What tends to happen is teens are trying to develop independence and figure out who they are, so they may share less or spend more time on their own. That doesn't mean the relationship is breaking down. It often means it's changing. Staying available and consistent can help maintain that connection. And if that connection stays steady, teens are more likely to come back when they need support.
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11: Nathan Lucas was thrown out at second to end the game after hitting a two-run single, and the Blue Jays fell to Kansas City 5-3, so they slipped to 3 games back of the last wildcard berth as Cleveland edged the Angels 8-6. Other highlights saw Detroit over Tampa 4-1, Houston outscored the Yankees 9-7, Chicago White Sox beat Texas 11-7, the Athletics defeated Minnesota 4-2, Baltimore crushed St. Louis 13-1, Boston beat Miami 7-3. And Cal Raleigh homered again as Seattle topped the Phillies 4-1. It made it 4 homers and 4 consecutive at-bats, which started on Monday. Serena Williams and Carlos Alcaraz are out of the mixed doubles tournament at the U.S. Open. After winning their debut playing together, they got knocked out in the quarterfinals, the first match for Williams back at the Grand Slam tournament since 2022. And Taylor Pendrith of Richmond Hill is returning to the President's Cup. He played for the international squad at the last two best-on-best tournaments, but this year he'll be a captain's assistant. That's sports. I'm Brian Wyatt.
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0: And possible rain with clouds today. Expecting a high of 23 and the Humidex making it feel like 28. Mainly cloudy tonight. Possible rain in the evening. Expecting a high of, dropping to 12 degrees. And then mainly cloudy for tomorrow as well. A high of 21.
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0: 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Real talk here. When I was a kid, I was a big Susanna Hoffs fan. 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

0: 91.5 CKPR Thunder Bay's radio station on your retro lunch there with the legendary Luke Graham, Midnight Blue. Scott Chassis, you know, it's so interesting too when you get these powerhouses of music that come together. They write songs together. They do some awesome stuff. You know, I think in terms of like Traveling Wilburys, you know, stuff like that. Sometimes it doesn't even form a band, though. It's just two people coming together, putting together some incredible music. But I mean, with the next act we got coming up here, some of the biggest acts in the history of music coming together. But then when one bought out the publishing rights of the other song, caused a big fallout. And we got those two coming up next.
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10: Brought to you by light bulbs. If you're having trouble seeing, try turning on the light bulb. We got possible rain today and a little bit of wind there as well. High of 23, humidex of 28, and clouds tonight. Possible rain this evening. Expecting to drop to 12 degrees. Mainly cloudy for tomorrow and a high of 21.
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And that should have been a dream team right there. You know, Paul McCartney teaming up with Michael Jackson. They say, say, say. And that went well until Michael Jackson started buying up some of the old publishing rights of Beatles classics there, which Paul McCartney didn't like too much because he was trying to buy them up himself to take control of his old songs and stuff. So, yeah, kind of a riff there. We got somebody that's coming to town in just a little bit, but I wanted to play this song here. This is actually the song that saved U2. They were about to break up. They thought it was done. They were out of ideas, and then they wrote this song, and it kept them back together. 1 91.5 CKPR. Is it?

0: 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Thunder Bay's radio station there. On your retro lunch with Brian Adams, Cuts Like a Knife, Scott Chastain. Of course, everybody talking about the Bare Bones Tour. He's going up and playing a lot of the hits acoustically next week. You'll be able to check him out Wednesday and Thursday of next week. There's only a few tickets left for Thursday's show, and there's still a few tickets available for Wednesday's show. You know, everybody says, you know, Thunder Bay is like a last-minute town. This is going to be a last-minute thing. Don't wait for this. This is Brian Adams playing acoustically. This is history here. Get those tickets sooner rather than later. Of course, auditorium box office, and we got the details on our website, ckpr.com. A band so nice, they named them twice. Coming up.
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0: 98.5 CKPR with Spoons. Telling old lies there. Hey, it's Scott Chastity. Oh, got a kickoff on Tuesday here. That's the day when the municipal election candidates can start putting up their signs. So you're going to start seeing the faces of your neighbors going up all over town. Oh, it's starting. It's starting big. I'm going to keep this retro lunch rolling here. Some CNC Music Factory coming up for you next.
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0: 91.5 CKPR with some Weekend There, Cry For Me, and Scott Chastity with you. Thunder City Speedway 2026 season tonight. The Brent Season Championships going on tonight. And we got, of course, got that new one here, the Central Canada Slingshot Series, 8 to 13-year-olds. 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

0: 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Shawn Mendes with Stitches. And Scott Chastain, you know, just thinking that Amanda Marshall's Dark Horse album is now 30 years old kind of makes my back hurt a bit, you know. Gets that trick knee going, doesn't it? 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Got some David Guetta coming up for you next.
1: 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Call in when you hear the cue to call to beat the beach clock. 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We're talking all-inclusive accommodations, flights, and relaxing in the sunshine. Brad and Katie make the draw Monday at 8:10. The one where summer never ends. From Balmoral Park, Acura. 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
3: Cloudy with possible rain today, and a bit of wind out there as well. High of 23 with a humidex, getting up to 28 out there. Possible rain this evening, dropping to 12 degrees, then mainly cloudy for tomorrow, expecting a high of 21.
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0: 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Hody and the Blowfish with their rendition of 5440's I Go Blind. Hey, it's Scott Chasty, and it's La Tomatilla today. And I'm probably messing that up, I know. But, you know, this is the big tomato war happening in Bunyal, Spain today. They take tomatoes and they throw them at you, overripe tomatoes, and they throw them at each other. 165 tons of overripe tomatoes. You got to think there's some, like, you know, people waiting for a sauce party out there, like sensing a disturbance in the forest, you know? Got some J-Lo coming up for you next.
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0: 91.5 CKPR. 93.5 in Atticoke, and they're Atticoke and Alex Sampson there with Misery. Expecting good things from that guy. He's rising up in the ranks, and we'd love to see it, you know. Hey, maybe he could be the next Dolly Parton. Who knows? I miss Dolly. I got to say, I'm missing Dolly. That one hit. That one hurt. That is it for me today. I'm going to leave you off with some Christina Aguilera before Bill Hogan takes over and shows us how it's really done. He's coming up next.
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3: Me not working hard. Yeah, right. Picture that with a Kodak. Or better yet, go to town.

0: 905 CKPR, Thunder Bay's radio station. Well, I mean, she certainly does bring up some good points, for sure, and obviously she's serious about it because she wrote a song. That's Avril Lavigne. I'm Bill Hogan. Monday's the day someone wins that seven-day vacation off to the Riviera Maya in Mexico. It's the One Where Summer Never Ends contest with Balmoral Park Acura. So someone's going to win on Monday, and the way I look at it, that someone should be you. So today what we're going to do is take that important, crucial first step in the process. I'll listen for your cue. We'll play Beat the Beach Clock. I've got a category. You name three items in the category. You do that within 9.15 seconds, and the rest is going to be history. You win that CKPR T-shirt, and then on Monday, the grand prize is yours. Right, so we'll be doing that a couple of times this afternoon. We raise our expectations coming up.
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6: 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Maybe a thunderstorm. 12 overnight. Tomorrow's going to be cloudy day. 21 for Thursday. Sun's out and 23 on Friday. Right now, 22.
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1: Well,
0: this would certainly be a nice way to start the weekend. And to end working, sure. $10 million. 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Now it's Justin Bieber. 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

0: 905 CKPR, Thunder Bay's radio station. That is Rev. I'm Bill Hogan. Brad and Katie will be live at the waterfront tonight for Pop Rocks Night. Summer of Fun crew will be there, too, with lots of prizes to be won. Lukewarm and the Cold Ones will be featured, along with Cassidy Houston and Goodnight Sunrise. Tomorrow night, it's Summer Soundwave Night. Darren Foley and the Luminescence, also Small Town Bad, and My Son the Hurricane, along with the Drone Show. So that'll be tomorrow night. A couple of nights of free concerts, 6 to 9. It's live at the waterfront. Well, it might sound crazy, but it ain't no lie. Coming up.
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6: 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Canada's industry minister is reacting to the latest from President Trump, and the 2026 cruise ship season comes to an end in our city. I'm Sherry Levisky-Kotick.
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0: 91.5 CKPR, Thunder Bay's radio station. That is Talk. I'm Bill Hogan. Tonight on Seacrest, the number of kids that causes the most stress. We'll find out what that number is, plus what constitutes a grown-up meal. Ryan Seacrest is here at 7. So school starts next week. I always thought school started after the long weekend, but this year, well, not so much. So next week, here's a sign that school is coming. First Rider program is on Saturday at Confederation College. If your child is getting on the bus for the first time, well, this is like a trial run. You know, one less thing that you'll have to hopefully worry about on the first day of school. Half-hour session starting at 10 o'clock on Saturday. You can find out more on the First Rider program. Just go to ckpr.com. Lewis Capaldi coming up.
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2: I'm Sherry Levisky-Kotick. Here's what's happening in Thunder Bay. Industry Minister Melanie Joly is reacting to the latest comments from U.S. President Donald Trump. He told reporters today that it's time to teach Canada you can't do this anymore. Joly says her experience tells her that when the president speaks, you have to listen and take him at his word. She reiterated that Canada has many cards and many hands to play in this ongoing trade war. Premier Doug Ford is pleased with the federal government's retaliatory tariffs against the U.S. and support for impacted Canadian businesses. However, Ford is asking the Prime Minister to eliminate federal greenhouse gas emission standards for Canadian-made vehicles and exempt tariff-impacted sectors from emission performance standards. Ford also wants tariff rate quotas on steel imports to be dropped to zero for countries that do not have free trade agreements with Canada and to 12% for those that do have agreements. Mayoralty candidate Shane Judge is apologizing for a social media post that told women why they should vote for him. The original post implied that women drivers were traumatized by the city's potholes. It also suggested that women who manage their families' budgets would understand how important putting money aside for a rainy day can be to the success of their households. In his apology, he explained that he took down the post, which he acknowledged was a misguided attempt to appeal to women voters. He says it was tone deaf and he heard loud and clear that it was not appreciated. He closed by saying he learned a valuable lesson and thanked those who pointed out he was being a knucklehead. He says he'll try to do better going forward. Confederation College has suspended three programs ahead of the new school year. President Michelle Salo confirmed the suspension of Information and Communications Technology Solutions for Business, Engineering Business and Safety Management, and Digital Marketing and Marketing Analytics.
3: Those three programs were very popular with international students, so they really helped to round out the number of seats that we had for those programs. And with the change in the international policy around immigration, we have very few students who are coming to those programs now. So they weren't viable with just the domestic cohorts that we had.
2: City Hall is being illuminated in purple in the lead up to International Overdose Awareness Day on Monday. Officials say the day is a time to remember people who have died from overdose, support those who are grieving, and renew a shared commitment to reducing substance-related harms. In 2025, 61 people died from opioid toxicity in the District of Thunder Bay. According to the Office of the Chief Coroner, the district's opioid toxicity mortality rate is nearly six times the provincial average. The 2026 cruise ship season has come to an end with the Viking Octantis' final stop yesterday. Tourism manager Paul Pepe says the season saw 10 vessel visits this year and will have a very positive financial impact. He adds the city already has 11 cruise visits confirmed for next year. For more details on these and other stories, log on to tbnewswatch.com.
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5: Spencer Miles gets a start in a bullpen day as the Blue Jays continue their three-game set against the red-hot Kansas City Royals. They dropped the opener last night 5-3 and now sit three games back of Cleveland for the final American League wild card. The Little League team from Little Mountain in Vancouver takes on Japan as the World Series tournament continues in Pennsylvania. A 5-1 win over South Korea set up the matchup with a quarterfinal berth in the international bracket at stake. It's Canada's best showing in the tournament since 2017. Toronto Tempo face the worst team in the WNBA tonight when they visit the 7-31 Seattle Storm. Toronto has also been eliminated from the playoffs with an 11-26 record. And Italy's Soccer Federation says it will no longer support FIFA President Gianni Infantino in his bid for re-election next year. England, Wales, and Ireland have also withdrawn their support, and Norway has called on Infantino to step down. That's sports. I'm Brian Wyatt.
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9: Chance of showers, risk of a thunderstorm, 12 overnight. Tomorrow, a few clouds and 20. Sunshine, 23 on Friday. Right now, it's 24.
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0: Hi, CKPR. Oh,
1: hi.
0: Hi, who's this?
1: Ginger.
0: Hi, Ginger. How are you?
1: I'm good. How are you?
0: Awesome. Thanks, Ginger. We're going to play Beat the Beach Clock here, Ginger.
1: Okay.
0: You went an all-exclusive trip to Mexico in November. That draw's coming up on Monday with Brad and Katie. So, Ginger, I've got a category here.
1: Okay.
0: And what you got to do is name three items in the category. Once you do that, we'll be off to the races.
1: Okay.
0: All right, you'll be on the clock. You got 9.15 seconds. Are you ready, Ginger?
1: Yes, I am.
0: Okay, good. Here we go. Ginger, name three board games. You've got 9.15 seconds, Ginger, to name three board games. Go.
1: Checkers, chess, Monopoly.
0: Didn't even need the 9 seconds.
1: Oh,
0: you could have done like in 2 seconds. Yeah. We're gonna put you on the clock. You got like 1 second to name three board games. Congratulations, Ginger. We're halfway there. First step is now complete. You got a CKPR t-shirt. Congratulations.
1: Yep.
0: And again, grand prize draw is on Monday. Good luck.
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6: 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Tomorrow, a few clouds at 20. Sunshine, 23 on Friday. 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

All right, so it's not 1, 2, 3, 4. It's more like 40 down to 1. Ryan Seacrest counts down the hits on the weekend. It's the AT40. Here is the reigning number one song. It's Tame Impala, CKPR.

0: 905 CKPR, Thunder Bay's radio station. Pink calls that song a really fun song. She says it's a very happy song, although it's angry. Okay, well, there can be a fine line between love and angry for sure. I'm Bill Hogan. CKPR is presenting Thunder Bay's Battle for Recovery 3. That's taking place on Saturday at the Superior Inn Hotel and Conference Center. 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A money raise will help PACE Thunder Bay, also DEC Foundation, and Empower to Recover Foundation. 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We posted the link. It's going to be taking place at 10 to 5 on Saturday. You can get the details at ckpr.com. Rihanna, coming up.
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8: 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Canada's industry minister is reacting to the latest from President Trump, and the 2026 cruise ship season comes to an end in our city. I'm Sherry Levisky-Kotick.
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0: 91.5 CKPR, Thunder Bay's radio station. Not Charlotte Carden. I'm Bill Hogan tonight on Seacrest. This number of kids, without question, could be the most stressful number of kids to raise. We'll find out what that number is tonight, plus what constitutes a grown-up meal. Ryan Seacrest is here at 7. Rib Fest gets underway tomorrow. 3 till 9 on Thursday, Friday and Saturday, 11 till 9, and then 11 till 7 on Sunday. You got the Classic Car Show on Saturday from 11 till 4. You've got music Friday and Saturday. And, of course, award-winning ribs from Dinosaur Smokehouse, along with Ribs Royal Barbecue. 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Also, K&A Variety and Gas Bar. That's tomorrow. Big brain on Brad. Plus, when you win, you'll have a shot at winning that trip to Mexico in November. That's on Thunder Bay's Morning Show with Brad and Katie. Dua Lipa coming up.
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1: I'm Sherry Levisky-Kotick. Here's what's happening in Thunder Bay. Industry Minister Melanie Joly is responding to the latest comments from U.S. President Donald Trump. He told reporters today that it's time to teach Canada you can't do this anymore. Joly was asked whether the Canada-U.S. relationship is now at its lowest point. Joly says it's a moment of rupture. Premier Doug Ford is backing Ottawa's retaliatory tariffs against the U.S. and support for impacted businesses, but he wants the federal government to go further, calling for the elimination of emission standards on Canadian-made vehicles and exemptions for tariff-hit sectors. Ford also wants changes to steel import quotas, saying the measures would make Canadian businesses more competitive. Mayoralty candidate Shane Judge is apologizing for a social media post that told women why they should vote for him. The original post implied that women drivers were traumatized by the city's potholes. It also suggested that women who manage their families' budgets would understand how important putting money aside for a rainy day can be to the success of their households. In his apology, he explained that he took down the post, which he acknowledged was a misguided attempt to appeal to women voters. He says it was tone deaf and he heard loud and clear that it was not appreciated. He closed by saying he learned a valuable lesson and thanked those who pointed out he was being a knucklehead. He says he'll try to do better going forward. Three programs at Confederation College will not be offered in the upcoming school year. College President Michelle Salo says the suspended programs were popular with international students, and changes to government immigration policies have significantly reduced international enrollment and made the programs no longer viable with just domestic students. City Hall is being illuminated in purple in the lead-up to International Overdose Awareness Day on Monday. Officials say the day is a time to remember people who have died from overdose, support those who are grieving, and renew a shared commitment to reducing substance-related harms. In 2025, 61 people died from opioid toxicity in the District of Thunder Bay. According to the Office of the Chief Coroner, the district's opioid toxicity mortality rate is nearly six times the provincial average. This year's cruise ship season has come to an end with the final ship of 2026, the Viking Octantis, docking at Pool 6 yesterday. Tourism manager Paul Pepe says this year's 10-vessel visits brought a significant boost to the local economy.
2: It really elevates Thunder Bay's reputation globally. You know, these cruise lines all have their own marketing budgets, substantial budgets. They reach out to their customers. And when Thunder Bay is included in itineraries and included in their marketing materials, you know, that is earned media value. That's amplified value for the destination and for the community.
1: Pepe says the city already has 11 cruise visits confirmed for next year. For more details on these and other stories, log on to tbnewswatch.com.
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4: Spencer Miles gets a start in a bullpen day as the Blue Jays continue their three-game set against the red-hot Kansas City Royals. They dropped the opener last night 5-3 and now sit three games back of Cleveland for the final American League wild card. The Little League team from Little Mountain in Vancouver takes on Japan as the World Series tournament continues in Pennsylvania. A 5-1 win over South Korea set up the matchup with a quarterfinal berth in the international bracket at stake. It's Canada's best showing in the tournament since 2017. Toronto Tempo face the worst team in the WNBA tonight when they visit the 7-31 Seattle Storm. Toronto has also been eliminated from the playoffs with an 11-26 record. And Italy's Soccer Federation says it will no longer support FIFA President Gianni Infantino in his bid for re-election next year. England, Wales, and Ireland have also withdrawn their support, and Norway has called on Infantino to step down. That's sports. I'm Brian Wyatt.
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5: Chance of maybe some showers. Could get a thunderstorm. 12 overnight. Tomorrow, a few clouds and 20. Sunshine, 23 on Friday. Right now, 24.
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0: Hi, CKPR. Who's this?
1: Vicki.
0: Hi, Vicki.
1: Hi, how are you?
0: Fantastic. How's Vicki?
1: Good.
0: Good. Awesome. So, Vicki, we're going to play Beat the Beach Clock here.
1: Okay.
0: We're in an all-inclusive trip to Mexico valued at $4,000. That's going to be in November. We'll find out who wins on Monday. So what we're going to do today is, well, with Beat the Beach Clock, I've got a category here, Vicki.
1: Okay.
0: Right here. Said category. Name three items in the category, and we'll be laughing, and the first step will be complete. And, of course, you'll be on the clock when you do it. Are you all?
1: Okay.
0: Are you ready, Vicki?
1: I'm ready.
0: All right. Here we go, Vicki. Name three things that come in pairs. You've got 9.15 seconds to tell me three things that come in pairs. Go.
1: Shoes, gloves, win.
0: Throwing some extra claps here, Vicki.
1: Okay.

0: Perfect.
1: Good for you. My goodness. Congratulations. You got a CKPR t-shirt.
0: Awesome.
1: First step is now complete. Grand prize draw is on Monday with Brad and Katie.
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10: There's a chance of showers, maybe a thunderstorm. 12 overnight. Tomorrow, a few clouds. 20 for Thursday. Sunshine, 23 on Friday. Now, 24.
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Well, they opened up for Ed Sheeran in Toronto last week. Three shows, over 115,000. He calls Ed a mentor who helped him navigate the realities and challenges of touring. It's Alex Warren, CKPR. How do you-

0: 91.5 CKPR, Thunder Bay's radio station. She is Selena Gomez. I'm Bill Hogan. Getting set for Live at the Waterfront. Tonight, Brad and Katie will be there for Pop Rocks Night, featuring Luke Orm and the Cold Ones, along with Cassidy Houston and Goodnight Sunrise. 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On Thursday, bonus time, it's Summer Soundwave Night. Darren Foley and Luminescence, also Small Town Bad and My Son the Hurricane. Plus, tomorrow night, there'll be a drone show. So, 6 to 9 tonight and tomorrow night, it's Live at the Waterfront. Shakira coming up.
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0: 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Well, cutting right to the chase, it's Sean Jasmine along with Jamie Fine. I'm Bill Hogan. Tonight on Seacrest, this number of kids, without question, are the most stressful number of kids to raise. We'll find out what that number is tonight, plus what constitutes a grown-up meal. Ryan Seacrest is here at 7. So, one more Friday left to go in August. Well, that was fast now, wasn't it? 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Shawn Mendes, along with Camila Cabello, kick off a 30-minute music mix coming up.
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1: 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It's a beautiful evening, so grab your chairs, grab a blanket, don't forget the kids, and join us at the marina for the first of the last two shows of Live on the Waterfront. There's snacks and a bunch of local vendors, a whole children's area with a bouncy castle, games and arts and crafts, and of course, there's the amazing live music. 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Once again, I'm Dylan with the 91.5 CKPR Summer of Fun crew.
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Well, perhaps you might have heard. Yes, those rumors on the street are true. Our 30-minute music mix continues. And it's Ed Sheeran, CKPR. You should see.

0: 905 CKPR, Thunder Bay's radio station. That is Virginia to Vegas. I'm Bill Hogan. It's the One Where Summer Never Ends contest with Balmoral Park Acura. That is a contest where you win that seven-day vacation off to the Riviera Maya in Mexico in November. All-inclusive, flights included, a $4,000 prize. Keep listening to play Beat the Beach Clock. We'll give you a category. You name three items in the category. You'll be on the clock, 9.15 seconds to do so. Win a CKPR t-shirt. And then on Monday, you win the grand prize with Brad and Katie. Oh, and you can also win and get in playing Big Brain on Brad on Thunder Bay's morning show. So it's a song that Pink initially wrote for her husband, but then did a shift and dedicated it to her fans. That number one hit. It's coming up.
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0: Chance of showers, risk of a thunderstorm and 12 overnight. Tomorrow, a few clouds and 20. Sunshine at 23 on Friday.
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0: 91.5 CKPR, Thunder Bay's radio station. That's Walk Off the Earth. So Brian Adams will be here for a couple of shows next week at the auditorium. Win Brian Adams tickets with Brad and Katie. In November, it's Rain Maida, along with Chantal Kravyazik and the Break Your Heart Tour. That'll be on the 26th. And then a few days after that, it's Amanda Marshall and the 30th anniversary of the Dark Horse Tour. That'll be on the 29th. Brett Butt at the auditorium in the new year. You can get your tickets now. Just go to tbca.com. So Bono from U2 calls them the hip-hop version of the Beatles. That group is coming up.
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0: 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That is Alex Warren. Looking forward to Rib Fest. That cuts underway tomorrow on the Thunder City Speedway. The hours are 3 to 9 tomorrow, 11 till 9 Friday and Saturday, then 11 till 7 on Sunday. There'll be music on Friday, Saturday, and Sunday, the Classic Car Show on Saturday from 11 till 4, and award-winning ribs from Ribs Royal Barbecue, along with Dinosaur Smokehouse. 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It's Big Brain on Brad. Plus, when you win, you'll have a shot at winning that trip to Mexico in November. That's tomorrow on Thunder Bay's Morning Show with Brad and Katie. On Air with Ryan Seacrest is next. Chaperone coming up.
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0: getting through your Wednesday together. I'm told raising kids can be difficult. I just read the number of kids that causes the most stress. The particular number. Later this hour.
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1: Hey, it's Katie from the Summer of Fun crew. We're at the second last summer wrap-up event for Live on the Waterfront down at the marina. 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If you can't make it tonight, make sure you go tomorrow night for the last show, and I even heard there's going to be a drone show at the end of the night. Again, this is Katie from the Summer of Fun crew.
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5: So I started playing with my tomatoes last night. I had, you know, it's tomato season.
6: What do you mean
5: season.
6: Playing with your tomatoes?
5: I wanted to think of something to do differently with my tomatoes.
6: Yeah, okay, got it.
7: I understood.
5: So I juiced, I put them in a juicer, blended them up a little bit, and then put them in the fridge with a cheesecloth and a sifter underneath and left them overnight and drained the tomato water out of the tomatoes. So it's like a clear-ish, pinkish water that drains out.
6: Okay.
5: And you can drink it.
6: For what?
5: Flavor.
7: No, it's not even nutrition.
5: It's not thick. Yeah, and nutrition. It's okay. Not thick like Bloody Mary mix.
6: Yeah.
5: It's got all the fresh flavor, and it's thin like water. So what I actually did was I have now I ate some ground protein, so ground chicken or ground turkey, and I put it in a bowl, and I pour the tomato water over the ground meat, and it absorbs it. Try it with beef, too. It's not thick like tomato sauce, but it gives you this salty, fresh summer flavor.
6: Okay.
5: You are welcome.
6: That is so not
7: it till I try it. Where I saw you going, because I've been seeing all over TikTok, people are using tomato slices instead of bread for like their sandwiches.
5: Oh no, this is tomato water. This is not even
7: that's where I thought
5: TikTok
7: you were going.
5: Isn't even onto this yet.
7: No, they're not.
5: This is ahead of TikTok.
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6: Chance of showers, risk of a thunderstorm and 12 overnight. Tomorrow, a few clouds and 20. Sunshine at 23 on Friday.
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1: Unfollowing someone right after you follow them back should be illegal. 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
1: 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Not ready to move in. And wants to tell her it's not that time. 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